0: And then they looked up to me and they said, "You must dance." I said, "Shit, y'all don't know who the fuck y'all fucking with."
1: Africa.

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I've been planning this for years. I'll shoot you in the fucking face if you think I'm coming around here. I'll shoot you just for fun. I'm a statue lying on my side in the sun with the memory of an elephant. Evaporating before your eyes and becoming a great gray cloud of wrath, roaring my salt upon the earth. I'll shoot you all for free if you so much as look at me.

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Your theory on my own existence. Very interesting. Intellectually challenging. I mean, I got a favorite to know, and I've just been on the side of it too long. I had so much bad fucking rum, I lost my grip.

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It just might make you sick, so I rate with this. My brain is just like a fucking fried egg. It's my mind scrambled, cause I'm lit. Narrow-minded, but go through such a wide range of this emotion that my rage has gotta squeeze through it sideways. I just pulled up in Clive Davis's driveway with his personal memoir, saying he's pie waving a 9A picket sign egg in his ride, making him cry rage.

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There is everything in me, but it's forgotten. I've been here so long looking, or living, or sitting, that the furniture starts to breathe. And what question is there when we are here losing it, drifting between the flowers, the rose, and the rubble?

0: 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The journey where some scandal burns until we meet ourselves again. 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

0: jumping.
1: So it's just concerning the actual biochemistry of the people and how you want to affect the spirit and the waters in the bodies that make the music come down like this.

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And now I kind of realized, looking at you and talking to you, you've got a really nice gender. Such a cool gender. 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

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We call a child lock him before he was playing with that toolie. Radio X.

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I'm in the hills where the bitches don't hate me. I'm in the hills where the bitches don't hate me. 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Yeah, stole that boy out of Balenci. 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Eminence top, we a fly to your city. Stuff with the I tell them niggas come get me. 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I finna make a phone call, get the packin'. 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Pullin' with clips, we ain't doing no

0: What are we supposed to do now?
1: Now that all the power has gone out, you mean? What's your plan?
0: Now that the power is down and everything I own is useless, I plan to find something.
1: I've thought about this moment quite often. My initial idea was to build my own generator, powered by an exercise bike or something, so that every time I want to listen to my records, I'd have to jump my bike. But I'm not sure if that's a workable solution. What are you planning to find?
0: Something more fulfilling than another fallible machine. I'm not in favor of performing hard labor anytime I want to listen to music. Do you think you figured it out? Are you afraid to go outside?
1: I'm not afraid to go outside. I'm just not sure if I'm ready yet. What do you expect from a world where nothing is how it was just minutes ago? Don't you think that all you'll meet when you go outside is people trying to find a fix for their problem? That might be even more tedious than staying inside with your own thoughts.
0: You're thinking too hard. You can sit in the dark all you want. Yes, everything is different, but everything is new. If you ask me from my plan, it's to not miss out on something. To not listen to my music diluted before it even reaches my ears.
1: I've spent half of my life thinking. The other half felt like sitting in the dark. Plus, I'm pretty indifferent towards things being new.

0: next to a smaller boat, next to a small boat, next to a boat.
1: The biggest boat, next to a bigger boat, next to a big boat, next to a boat.
0: The smallest boat, next to a smaller boat, next to a small boat, next to a boat. The biggest boat, next to a bigger boat, next to a big boat, next to a boat.
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0: eyes. Don't let the door hit you with a divine design. 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
1: Your world looks so smart.

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1: Yes sir, yes sir, yes sir, yes sir.
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Nike shots. Shit. I got Nike money. Signed with QC and started acting funny. Changed my number 5 times since you had it, dummy. I'm outside, it's be live, come here, press it, dummy. I ain't giving clout, I ain't giving clout. Lick that pussy till it's squirting like a sprinkler sprout.

never around when I want him to be. But he'll often show up and startle me.